0: 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That last one was called In Love Baby by Love Doll. I'm going to take another quick break and then I've got 30 more minutes of music for you. 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I am DJ Dystopian. 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

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That is going to do it for this triumphant return to Bad Beats. My name is DJ Dystopian, and thank you so much for hanging out with us tonight. However, you're still not going to touch that dial because I got a good show coming up from you from my buddy DJ Laserdisc. DJ Laserdisc is also now on Instagram. If you're not following DJ Laserdisc on Instagram, you should do so. Coming up, we've got the next exciting episode of his show, The Deep End. Enjoy, folks. This is a station unlike any other, KJJI 97.3 Tropico FM.

I'll be down for you. If you're down for me, I'll be down for you. If you're down for me, I'll be down for you. If you're down for me, I'll be down for you.

0: 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All right, everybody, how are we feeling? Boise, it's finally Friday. I hope you guys have had a great day and a great rest of your week. If you just got off of work or you're heading out for the night, welcome to Kim's Corner or La Esquina de Kim. I'm new here on Tropico, so this is my fourth show. So what you'll be hearing from me is everything Mexican y Latino, like corridos, cumbia, banda, románticas, reggaeton, etc. y más. So vamos a empezar. Let's get started. All right, so we're going to get started after this short break. So we'll be right back, guys.
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0: 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This is Kim on Kim's Corner, or La Esquina de Kim. Okay, guys, so I don't know about y'all, but this week has been a long, short week. Even with Monday off, the week dragged on. So I don't know about y'all, but I'm ready to party. But the real question is, are you ready? I hope so. Here we go.

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You are listening to Kim's Corner. I am Kim GT. I hope you enjoyed Mueve Tu Cintura. Alrighty, guys. So, I don't know about y'all, but I've recently been so broke. Alright, so no money, ni tengo nada que dar. Here's a classic for everybody. This is Juan Gabriel, No Tengo Dinero.

0: 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You are listening to Kim's Corner or La Esquina de Kim. I'm Kim GT. All right, guys. So, up next, I'm going to play a song for you guys. You might know the little character. You might not. He has a little phrase. Maybe you might recognize it. Andale, andale. Arriba, arriba. All right, guys. So, this is Speedy Gonzalez. If you have kids in your car, I would turn it up. This is a beautiful song. So, here y'all go.
1: Ole, arriba, epa, epa, arriba, ándale. 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

0: KJJI 97.3 Tropico FM. That was Speedy Gonzalez by Avi Quintanilla and the Cumbia All-Stars. I hope you guys enjoyed that song. I recently discovered it and I really, really like it for some reason. So I blasted in traffic. That's all you hear. Okay, guys, so we've hit another break. So we will be right back after these short announcements.
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0: 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Welcome back to Kim's Corner or La Esquina de Kim. So I just wanted to talk about an event that is going on right now. It is called the World Village event. It is brought to you by the Global Lounge and Global Pulse. So it's going to take place September 11th, so today, and September 12th. It's going to be at the Jump Building. It's a free event. There's going to be lots of good performers. The Perreo Boys are going to be there. It's going to be a really, really good time. So if you have some time tomorrow, most definitely check it out. And I hope to see you there. Alrighty, guys. So, as we know it, summer is coming to an end. But, okay, I don't want to gossip or anything, okay? But I know this girl, right? And she literally left. She told me she left to chase the sun on the beach. I forgot her name, but I don't know. Maybe you guys know her. Her name's Eva Maria.

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Somewhere fishing aimlessly, a force, an idea. 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

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Dreamboat sailing into stormy weather. I see a salty debris, a cows and tigers jumping, and some mad dignity. But passionately will be all finding ways without word to sing and to purr. A loving without declaration, stuttered and slurred. 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I bet taking flight only to find tooth marks in that sex dynamite. 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

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And he wrote a poem about rivers. 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

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I heard this voice that

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I know you got some body collision, some liability or something. 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

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We just heard La Vie Cifre with this track, Crying, Laughing, Loving, Lying. I just went to go visit my sister in Idaho Falls this past weekend, and I took the scenic route, and I the drive from Idaho Falls to Driggs, the back way, is so beautiful. That song just reminded me of that. We got a lot of new tunes for you today. I hope you guys are enjoying the Saturday. There's a lot of events going on. I know some of our volunteers will be at World Village Festival, and others in Caldwell at the Indian Creek Plaza. So shout out to them. This next track is Officially by Wade Dynamic.

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I'm your host, Chabela. We just heard Blind by After. Before that, we heard If I Could by Freak Slug. I think I've said this before, but Freak Slug is a... I feel like I've been hearing about them, but I heard them during some music, like house music they play in between sets. And yeah, I've been really enjoying them since then. Before that, we heard Pretty Girl by 2007, Sand by Swap Meet, The Hardest Thing by Julia Jacqueline, Tales by Alana, and at the top, we heard Officially by Way Dynamic. We'll be back to the music after a couple of messages from our underwriters.

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0: 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I'm your host, Chabela. We just heard It's Time by Nourished by Time. Before that, we heard The Feeling by Steve Lacy. In a Heartbeat by Mark Ligand. I really like Mark Ligand. I feel like it's like really dancing music, but there's some like really beautiful phrasing that's happening there. I've played a couple of other of his tracks on previous shows as well. Green Tea is a standout as well. Before him, we heard 2000 by Alex vs. Alex, Dragon My Feet by Jason Painter, Police Scanner by Chanel Beads, and then Berlin with Quiet Light. Yeah, there was a couple of tracks in there too. Before I had some technical difficulties, the tracks were Nosedive, Dive In, and Deep Diving, mainly to mourn the end of summer and the fact that I didn't get to swim as much as I wanted to this year, but that's okay. There's always the hot springs, I guess. Stick around for more music. We'll have a couple of messages from our underwriters here on KJJI 97.3 Tropico FM.
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I'm your host, Chabela. About to sign off, just quick rundown of those tracks. That was Adeline by Water From Your Eyes, Sophie by Hot and Freddy, Falling for the Feeling by Heather, Find the Melody by Junico, Gasoline by Haim, Romer by Spiltab, and My Love by Hannah Jadagu. Up next we have, before I go, I'm going to leave you with one track by Avalon Emerson, Jupiter and Mars. I was looking through their Spotify and they have like a gold mine of a playlist of tracks that they've been collecting for I don't know how long. But there's a lot of deep cuts in there if you're interested in deep diving. Once again, this track's going to be Jupiter and Mars by Avalon and Emerson. 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

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Hopefully you like this bass that I'm serving up.

JI 97.3 Tropical FM Coastal Currents every Saturday from 2 to 3, bringing you that club music that you normally don't hear in the Treasure Valley. I love it. Bass heavy today. Hope you guys have an awesome Saturday. Thanks for rocking with me. Have a great afternoon.

0: Oh, yeah. What's up, everyone? Thanks for tuning in to, that's right, KJJI 97.3 Tropico FM, and I'm your host. That's right, Odie. I made it on time, man. He always throws down great music. I love hearing it, and just chatting with him a little bit. Man, I was hungry, and he's like, yo, they have chili. I'm like, dude, that's always a blessing. Sometimes you just get so busy with life, man, that it's just hard to balance out, but you figure it out, man. Just make it work. It is what it is, right? Can't complain about it, or else, you know, you don't do nothing about it. You just stay in the same place, and it's like spinning wheels in the mud, dude. You got to figure things out, either by yourself or you ask people for help. You know what I mean? So that's just what it boils down to. And as you know, today's show is the 208 West Side Sessions. I'm your host, Gil Aguilar. That's right, the dawn of deepness when it comes to Idaho. The, you know, the one who really knows how to get down to the underground sound. That, you know what I mean? It's just, I don't have to fake the funk, baby. I just do it. Do it to it because it's in my blood. I come from the Bay. I come from San Jose, but I've called Idaho my home for over 20 plus. That's right. So, you know, when it comes to house music and you really want to get real about it, just search Gil Aguilar, Idaho house music. And guess what? It's a Google search, and there you go, right? I'm just who I am. I just love music. It goes back for decades, man. Since I was a kid, I just never could afford stuff because I was a poor child. But I don't regret any of that because my mom did the best, and that was the coolest. But so today's show, I just went straight for jacking. I'm going to come at you today a little bit different because I'm not gonna sit here and mess around. I'm not here to play games. I'm not here to let people think, oh, you know what, dude, I can hold my own with this dude. Let's just keep it 100 because when I hit that switch, it's a little bit different. It's just I'm a robot, man. And then if I have caffeine in my system, oh, baby, you're in trouble, right? It's just about having fun. And we're never perfect. We just make the most of it. We all make mistakes. But it's better to make mistakes when you're trying to do something innovative versus trying to mix the last 15, 30 seconds of a track. If you're doing that and you're messing up a mix, man, you got problems. I'm just sorry. It doesn't matter how long you've been mixing, what gear you have, what all that stuff. It doesn't matter, man. If you can't mix 15, 30 seconds flawless every time, regardless, that's whack. Straight whack, dude. You know what I mean? That's what's up. Just put the auto sync on or let AI mix for you. You know, they'll give you a hand. I am all for AI if it makes you sound better, you know, so it's okay. So that's just me talking masa, and I'm caffeinated and dedicated, and here we go. So before I start my show off, we have some amazing underwriters that always make our shows possible. Without their support, we wouldn't be able to do this thing, you know, share our love with you on KJJI 97.3 Tropico FM. You know, this is the 208 West Side Sessions. Let me drop some underwriting for us. And then we'll kick it off. So this is what you call that underground house sound, that jacking sound. You know, chorizo free. When these underwriting announcements are, done, you're going to just get to it. So whatever, you better start stretching, put on some baby powder, Bengay, maybe take some painkillers because, you know, that's just how we do it, baby. But yeah, let's do a couple of amazing underwriting messages because thank y'all. Because, again, without your continued support, none of this is possible. And we truly appreciate it. Not just myself, but the whole posse here at Tropico FM. That's right.
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0: All right, y'all. Here we go, man. I hope you're ready to rock it steady. I am the Unca Funk, the Dawn of Deepness, and the one who keeps that underground soul alive, baby. That Bodo soul, before Bodo became a thing, before the 208 became cool. I've always been that fool, down for it. You know what I mean? It's in my blood, baby. Don't ever, ever mistake that. Don't disrespect me. You know what I mean? Thinking that I don't love our place because it's beautiful. If you're drinking coffee, have some for me. And here we go. The 208 West Side Sessions. It's time to give you some of that real West Coast house sound. Underground style, baby.

Don't stop. It's time to jack that groove, feel that sound. In the basement we go down. No rules, just vibe, house music all night. Work that groove, jack it.

poetry.

0: That's right, y'all. You are tuned in right now to KJJI. That's right. 97.3 Tropico FM, and I'm your host, Gil Aguilar. And these are the 208 Westside Sessions, Idaho's real deal underground house feel, baby. Chorizo free music, you know what I mean? And Odie, great set, man. Great running into you, and you were right. I got to have a bowl of chili, and it's super tasty. It hit the spot, man. And, you know, when we play, we just like to bring it to you. There's no time to mess around, man, when you're DJing, dude. You know, I think that if you're going to experiment and you do it in front of a crowd where you're getting paid and you sound horrible, then maybe you should think about that and maybe reassess what you're doing. Because a lot of people out there in town are mixing very loose, man. And I don't know what that's about. Is that like the new standard across Idaho and the U.S.? Because if that is, that's kind of a sad state for DJing, honestly. I remember a time when DJs took a lot of pride in what they did and just really were there to educate a room, you know. And I think it's because rooms don't trust and venues don't trust DJs. And after going out many times and seeing what's out there, I don't blame them, dude. So think about that, y'all. Less partying and more focusing on the music and that vibe. And just trust me, man, it'll sound dope. But it won't sound dope if you're experimenting and trying it live, especially if you're playing new music and well, you don't know how to play it, right? So that's really what it is. It ain't no amount of effects or any type of programs or anything gonna save you, man. We're all human. We're not robots. That's just a fact. And guess what? So what if you mess up? You come back harder, right? You come back harder and you give it to them, dude. That's what's up. You know, sometimes things slip. At least you're lucky today. You're not playing with records, man. When you play with records, it was really difficult to mix. Not gonna lie, especially people jumping around, bouncing, and making records skip, dude, you know, feedback and all that stuff. Man, those were interesting times, fun times, right? But, yeah, it teaches you a lot of things. You get creative. But, yeah, enough of my yapping. We've had so far playing for a while. We've had the first track was Woolly, I can't read, Woolly Ball Sacks, like the saxophone, y'all. I don't want to get in trouble on the radio. Ah, that's big business. It's Demure's Playboy Dub Edit. True House LA. My boy Joel DeMarso out there. You know what I mean? What's up, compa? Yep, I know some people, I guess, right? He's a pretty cool person. Then after that, we had Eric Bow with Jamove. Jamove on Funk Mansion. After that, we had Malik, Jack the Groove, you know, and that's dope. That's a really nice track. Then we had Corrado, Looney, Let It Go. And then Fruco Fresh, a good thing, right? So all dope labels and amazing. I've worked with True House. I've worked with Funk Mansion. And I think that's pretty much it. But I've worked with a lot of labels that I play here, man. I just, yeah, they're cool peeps, dude. Trust me, they're just trying to make it. But right now, trying to make it and do things, we wouldn't be able to do what we do without our continued support by our amazing underwriters. So let's kick it off again. And again, you can hear these mixes when I post them up to SoundCloud, where there's no talking, it's just the music. So you get the full deal. You can just bump it loud, right? Make them available for download as well. So that's what we do. Because I know people out here don't really play this kind of music until they see my playlist, and next thing you know, they're picking them up, dude. It's just, it's a tell. It's all good. I ain't mad at you. I remember, too, when I didn't know what good music was, and then all of a sudden, I heard the Lawn Chair Generals and peeps like that. I knew good music, but I need inspiring music is what I meant at that time, and I hope, and I'm starting to see that, you know, what I play here is definitely inspiring lots of people out there, because they're playing it. Right, that's it. And normally they wouldn't even think about it. Whether they're paying for it, that's another story. I'm not going to get into that hill, man. Let's see. So, again, amazing underwriters. Let's kick it off here. And let's do this one right here is my favorite. Well, it's one of my favorite coffee shops in Idaho, dude. I love coffee, and I'm pretty sure everybody knows. So whenever I get a chance, I'd go all over the place and drink coffees because that's what it is. And then Common Ground's one of my favorite places to go. It's right next door to us. So I'll let this play and then do a couple more after that. Then we'll get back to the beats or this Jack and House sound. That's right. I am the originator of that 208 Underground House sound, that 208 West Side Sessions, baby. There's no faking the funk when I get down. You know what I mean? You know how I do. I ain't there to take photos. I ain't there to take content. I'm just there to straight make them speakers sweat. You know what I mean? So you better have a sound system that can handle it with someone that can push it because I'm that fool. All right, let's do this.
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0: That's right, y'all. 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I'm an artist, first and foremost, but I'm a human being, and I just love music like everyone else, so don't get hurt if you hear me speaking out loud. It's just how I roll. I am autistic, so I do wear my heart on my sleeve, and I really don't like telling lies, so or just things like that. I'm just not one of those fans that likes passive-aggressive or sideways stuff. So just always keep it 100 with you, y'all. Wanted to let y'all know that I'm really excited, too. Well, before I play this next, before I let the mix keep going, we're going to start showcasing some of the artists that I've worked with and some of the amazing friends that I've built over the these past years. And, you know, last week we had, Stank Faze. You know, he's dope. My good friend Frederick from Oslo, Norway. You know, again, you don't have to play the game locally to get out nationally and globally, right? I'm just letting people know that. That's really what this is about. I have Mike Frugalati from back in the day from the Bay Area. Everybody knows Frug. He's a dope dude. Then we also have Andy Taylor. And then lined up, I have Unk Phil, you know, from New Zealand. I'll be playing in one of his mixes next week. And then also we have my man Delgado. Delgado is kind of like what everybody wants to aspire to be. You're out there making content, you're trying to sell streams, but you know, if I gotta say anything about it, if you have more content than you have tracks out there, you're missing the point. Because my man Delgado, let's just put it this way, he does work. In fact, I think he had like 10 million streams last month. So that's just really telling you that he doesn't play that game. He's just a cool cat and a really down-to-earth individual. Plus, I like his accent. So if you have an accent, I love it. I just love accents. And plus, I like time zones, dude. I'm just intrigued by them. So when I'm always talking to my friends around the world, dude, it's just always interesting because either they're ahead of me or they're behind me. Or no, they're always ahead of the time so from here, but whatever. So aside from that, we'll get back to the 208 West Side Sessions and keep jacking it up because guess what, dude? We're going to keep going there. We don't stop, man. There's no pausing. We don't stop the music, dude. Right? We don't stop the music when we play. It's one continuous groove. That's how we do it. All you hear is that true unce feeling. You know? No faking it. Let's get it.

0: That's right, y'all. You are tuned in right now to KJJI 97.3 Tropical FM. That's right. Yo soy Gilberto Aguilar. Y estás escuchando aquí acá, JJ. I can't even say that no more, man. I haven't spoke Spanish so long. You know, that's a fail, but who cares? I can speak it. I speak Spanish better when I'm under the influence of some adult beverages because I don't relax. so, yeah, you tuned in to KJJI 97.3 Tropico FM, and these are the 208 West Side Sessions. You've been hearing some amazing dope music that I've been putting together, not just because I put it together because, you know, well, it is kind of dope when I put it together. You know, it's not just basic. I like to play music, man, like it's an instrument. A lot of people talk a lot of smack like that. Like, oh, I play and I DJ. It sounds like, man, you don't sound like an instrument, dude. You sound like someone who's mixing 15, 30 seconds. Get over it. Man. Mess around with it. Play with it. Stretch the music as far as you can take it, right? Like, mangle it, dude. That's what it's for. Man, you music was meant to be played and slayed. So don't be scared. Don't be timid, right? Just don't get ferocious and curious when you're playing in front of people if you have never really played that way before, right? It's not going to be a good look. You might as well be playing under the influence because that's about how good you're going to sound, you know? So what we had going on, let's see. We had DJ Wadi, Work This, Makuro Sessions. Then we had Dompe, No Breaks, which was dope. I love that. And the label is Jackfruit Recordings. Then we had Hot Thinga, Losing My Mind, right? Then we had Audio Soul Project, man. I'm a big fan of Audio Soul Project, man. Have been for many, many, many years. You know, and I'm not like most people out there when they hit you up online. And, you know, I get this all the time. And even now, back in the day when I was really hammering house music, dude, everyone's a fan, right? But then you go and see what they're playing, dude. They ain't playing your music. Not even close. Don't chart it. Don't do none of that. You're like, okay, whatever, dude. I get it. Whatever. Right? So I'm one of those people that truly believes that when I say I'm a fan of yours, man, I'm going to hunt your music down. I'm going to play it. I'm going to get the records, or the digital tracks, whatever. I'm all about it because I know what it's like to be, not knowing where your next meal is going to come from because you have to pay bills due to music being your way of life, right? So something to think about. So you can get out of that $50, $65, or $75 an hour mindset, man. You know, you can't pay bills like that. Like in that movie, Straight Outta Compton, right? When, I forget who was it. Was it Dre? Who was it? I think it was Ray, right? Yeah. And his mom was like, man, you know, what are you going to do? And he's like, I DJ, I made $50, right? It's like, really, dude? And this was back when Straight Outta Compton was made. So think about that, man. Inflation's there. But, you know, you know what I'm getting at, dude. Get with it. But Dompe is an amazing track. Hot Thinga, Losing My Mind. Audio Soul Project, The Freedom Dub. I love me dubs on Fresh Meat Recordings. Then Josh Ludlow. Where Did Mark Go? It's kind of quirky. Kind of like, I don't know. It's out there. I love those kind of sounds. I like playing experimental music, man. Because, you know, I love playing house in the form of jazz, right? It's just, what I mean by that is that there's really no direction. It's just played and it's slayed. And sometimes it's on a one, sometimes on a two, sometimes a three, on a four. But I mix all flavors, but I do love the loop. Looping is so much fun. It changed the game for everyone. And I can't believe people are still relying on the sync button when you can just hit the loop, dude. That's just really sad. And you still train wreck, man. That's just embarrassing. I'd be embarrassed if I was you DJing out there and train wrecking with the sync on, dude, honestly. But whatever. To each flavor, right? To each their own. Different strokes for different folks. But, you know, this is me just having fun, talking smack. That's what we do. I come from a culture where we had a competitive environment, right? It was about how dope you are, how dope you can be. It's about pushing the envelope. Not today, man. Now everybody wants to feel safe and surround himself with people that are yes people, right? And the thing is, you'll never grow as a DJ or an artist if you always surround yourself with people that say yes. That's a fact. You'll never develop your own sound. You'll never break out of that, you know, that whole, what's it called? Groupthink, right? You have to experiment. You have to shoot for the stars and the sky and the galaxies because when you miss, you land somewhere way greater than just being local but not. You know what I mean? So I have nothing but love for the 208. It's where I found myself. met my amazing wife and had my amazing boys that are still here and chilling. We're all relaxing, right? But yeah, dude, it's just you got to remember that, man. If you ain't pushing the envelope, then what are you doing, right? That's what's up. So check it out. All this smack talking and all that stuff is not possible without our amazing underwriters, which I'll get to right now. So I'll let some play, and then we'll get back to the tracks that are playing, because, dude, these are just dope. All that last track is the Deep Shakers. It's Take My Body, the Tiger Stripes remix. Dope, dope, dope. All right, so let's get to the underwriter announcements, and then we'll get back to it, y'all. All righty. Bama notes.
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right, y'all. What's up, what's up, what's up, everyone? You are tuned into KJJI 97.3 Tropico FM, and I'm your host, Gil Aguilar, on this beautiful Saturday from 3 to 5 p.m. coming out of the Mountain Standard Time. That's right, boy Z in Idaho. You know what I mean? Shout out, going out to Delgado, man. You know what's up? I don't have a cool accent like you, brother, but hey, I'll try. You know what I mean? I'll try. I'm so excited, man, letting people know what's up, that you're just, you know, just all-around stand-up dude. Nothing but love for you always, man, and I think that that's what's up. So have a tasty beverage for me, and I will cheers you with my non-alcoholic beverage because I still got to drive home. You know what I mean? But we'll get back to it, y'all. Back to this 208 West Side Sessions brought to you by me, Gilberto Aguilar. But if you can't pronounce that, you can call me Gil. You know what I mean? Gil. That's right. No chill Gil. Believe that.

right, y'all. You are tuned in right now to KJJI 97.3 Tropical FM, and I'm your host, Gil Aguilar, this Saturday. And sometimes, you know, you get lost in the mix, you get a little loose, and, you know, it happens, whatever's, you know, it's not life or death. I forgot on aliveness, right? I forgot. You can't say certain things now on the radio. You can, you know, like you can't, I don't know, but you could say compost, right? Everybody knows what that means, but you can't say the alternative of that. And that's my fault. I've been watching wrestling all my life, and they always used it on TV, so I just thought it was good. But, y'all, this has been great. Got a little bit left. Up next, we have Noelito. And then, you know, I'll be off till next week, man. Next week, I'll be showcasing my compa from New Zealand's mix. And so it's always going to be fun. So every other week, I'll be alternating mixes from people that I respect. And I've built relationships, you know, throughout my time in music. And it's really cool because many of these people are the real ones that have kind of just, you know, always been there, never turned their back on me or nothing like that. And that's cool, right? Because guess what? That's what friendships are about, man. It's just picking up where you left off, right? That's the beauty of it. And it's just, I'm blessed by people like that, man, around me. So that's what's going on, man. And again, so we've had amazing tracks being played, and none, you know, there's no such thing as a DJ without music, man. So I mean, I'm a DJ first and foremost, but ultimately I wanted to escalate my level of dopeness, and, you know, so I started making music. Didn't know what I was doing. Still don't know what I was doing, but I have fun and I figure it out, right? But let's see what we had. We had Laurie, Fever Dream, a Tiger Stripes remix, which was dope. Then we had Nick Curley, All Smiles. Man, I love Nick Curley stuff. Then we had Shabby, just a funky beat. And then House Go Glide. Man, that track is nasty. It's just funky. It's hypnotic. It's got that jacking sound. You know, everybody thinks that when you play jacking house, you have to play that, you know, chorizo disco music or, you know, those bootlegs. Don't get me wrong, man. You can do that. But, I mean, it gets old after a while, dude. I mean, it's just, you might as well be playing top 40 music and mainstream music if you're going to be dropping boots all night. That's just, that's the easy way out, man. It's not really working too hard, you know. So, whatevs. After that, House Go. So we had Bees and Lopez with Made to Impress, and that song was super, super cool. And then right here we have Nate Lawrence with On My Side, which is really, really sick. It's on Pluralistic, and I've worked with Pluralistic Records before. Lots of people on here, man. So that's what's up. And again, thanks again for tuning in. It's always a pleasure and honor to do my thing and share my love, because without y'all's support, I wouldn't be doing my music thing. Actually, I would still, but it just always lets you know, makes you smile. You know what I mean? Lets you know people are listening. So I'll let the rest play out, and then I'll catch you guys next week. And we have Noelito coming on shortly, so I'll probably cut it off short so that way I can get home and eat some tasty food. That's right, y'all. Much love, and I'll catch you guys next week. Big love out to, again, Delgado. I think that dude is so cool. I like his voice too, man.

Mi gente, you know when you hear Quimbada, Celia Cruz and Johnny Pacheco released in 1974 on the world famous Fania record label. That means you, mi gente, are listening to Azúcar con Noelito, broadcasting live from the West Bench in beautiful Boise, Idaho, mi gente. And let me just say, Noelito is on one, mi gente, maybe even two. That's just it. Noel had to move. Noelito had to move this week. So I'm like, I'm done moving, but I still feel like halfway in between places. And it's been kind of long and a little hectic for me in a way. But thank you. Thank you. Thank you for being here. It's great to be here. And as always, Noelito takes you to about 8 o'clock, mi gente. I got a lot of talking to do, not because I want to, because I only have, I might have to program some more music here before the night is done, mi gente. Anyway, again, Quimbada, released in 1974 and written by a gentleman named Junior Cepeda, who was 21 years old, and he tragically, 10 months later, was murdered by his girlfriend in their apartment in Spanish Harlem. But this song became an anthem. He chased around Johnny Pacheco and Celia Cruz while they were touring on the East Coast, and he personally handed them the words to this song, Quimbada, he had written specifically for Celia Cruz, mi gente. That's who I was. I haven't said it in a while. I say that every once in a while. That's one of the reasons that I play that song to start off, Azúcar con Noelito. I am Noelito, obviously, mi gente. Yes, and it's been a long one at the farmer's market, mi gente. I've been up since 3:30 this one, and it was just, again, I'm in between places, so it was just moving, and I'm moving a little slow. I'm a step behind, and wait a minute. I might just have to get un cortadito right next door at Common Ground Coffee. But before we do that, let's get into the music. I got some older music to play here as we start off. And it was a very unique day at the farmer's market really quick. It's always unique. I meet a lot of different people. It's very cool. In the last 8 years, the people and the relationships that I have built and been part of this community through my main hustle, mi gente. All right, let's get it going, mi gente. This is Joseito Fernandez. Joseito Fernandez is famous for writing the most famous Cuban song of all time, which is Guajira Guantanamera. I'm not going to play Guajira Guantanamera right now. I'm playing another one of his songs. But part of the song Guajira Guantanamera, the words are taken from a poem written by José Martí, the liberator of Cuba, who was tragically killed in 1895, and he had never been in battle, and the Spanish snipers shot him dead at the first battle that he was going to lead an army into battle in the Cuban Revolution. Spain. Again, mi gente, let's just get the music going. Once again, on Tropico FM, this is Joseito Fernandez.

Bienvenido Granda, mi gente. What a great, great voice. That goes 1954, maybe 1955. That was with the band La Sonora Matancera. Again, it was him, Mita Silva, Daniel Santos, Celia Cruz, kind of in that, not in that order, but they were bounced back and forth between 1952 and 1959 with, and even Vicentico Valdez was involved in some of that singing also, mi gente. Ahead of that was Benny More con Pérez Prado with La Mucura, a great, great tune by Benny More, who was at one time Cuba's biggest star from about 1949 to about 1960. He was Cuba's biggest star. And of course, we started it off with Joseito Fernandez with Son Candela, mi gente. Joseito Fernandez, credited with writing Cuba's most famous song, Guajira, Guantanamera. Mi gente, let's keep the music going. Hey, a big shout out to Gil and his show, 208 West Side Sessions, man. When I come in here, him and I off the air, we have these cool conversations. And then every once in a while, I leave the mic on and you hear some of that conversation. I'm glad it's only sometimes. Mi gente, let's keep the music going. This is going back to the early 70s. This is Bobby Valentin. The song is Chango Te Vení, right here on Tropico FM. ¶¶ 1967.

Ismael Rivera y sus Cachimbos, mi gente, with the song Carimbo from 1973, from an album called Vengo por la Maceta. Like, I'm here for the basket. I'm here for the, you know, whatever's in the basket. Vengo por la Maceta. It's another name for basket or bag, or I'm here for the goods, you know, that's in la Maceta. Released in 1973 on the Fania record label. Ahead of that, Bobby Valentin with Chango Tabeni. What a great, great tune. From his album called Bad Breath, released in 1967. Again, on the Fania record label, mi gente. All right, let's switch gears a little bit. This is Ibrahim Ferrer. I'm part of the Buena Vista Social Club, and when I mention the Buena Vista Social Club, I always mention how lucky I was to see them on their first go-around in 1998. I was lucky enough to see them at the Paramount Theater in Oakland, California. And here is Ibrahim Ferrer with the song Ay Candela, right here on Tropical FM. Dale!

That is the Spanish Harlem Orchestra from 2002. The song was La Banda from their release called Un Gran Día en el Barrio, mi gente. Ahead of that, what do we have ahead of that? Where am I here? Oh, ahead of that was Ibrahim Ferrer y Ay Candela, mi gente, from the second go-around of the Buena Vista Social Club, mi gente. Again, Noelito was lucky enough to see them on their first go-around in 1998. Mi gente, there's lots going on in Boise this weekend. We have the World... Oh, my God. I'm just losing it today. I had very little sleep. The World Village Festival, World Village Day over at Jump is going on right now. And simultaneously over at Julia Davis Park is Art in the Park. Just two really good celebrations for local artists, local food, lots of local flavor mixed with international flavor right here all this weekend. Norlito's going to be heading out to the World Village Day after the show, and I'll be at Art in the Park tomorrow morning for a little while, mi gente. Norlito usually rests on Sundays because Saturdays are just very, very long. All right, mi gente, enough about me. Let's keep it going. This is Selena y Reutilio going back. Selena y Reutilio going back, I want to say 1952, right around there. Cita en el Platanal, right here on Tropico FM.

Caridad. That was Caridad Cuervo with La Rumba Es Mejor. In the song, she's talking about the dances and the songs. She likes el guaguancó, she likes it sung, and she likes the cha-cha-cha. But she's saying La Rumba Es Mejor, La Rumba Es Better. That she can dance. She's saying she can, yo puedo bailar el cha-cha-cha, yo puedo bailar el guaguancó, yo bailo el song. And she's saying, I dance all that. And then she says again, pero La Rumba Es Mejor, the rumba is better. Very cool tune, very sassy tune, mi gente. Ahead of that was Selena González y Reotilio con Cita en el Platanal, mi gente. All right, let's keep it going with the ladies that I just started. This is La Lupe, Guaguancó Bembé. Dale.

That is La Lupe calling on the spirits of our Cuban ancestors, mi gente, with Wawanko Bembe, from her release on the Fania record label called La Reina, the Queen, going back to 1977. Oh, and I spoke about Caridad Cuervo and La Rumba es Mejor. Mi gente, this is Septeto Nacional de Ignacio Piñero with the great Ana Abreu singing Lágrimas Negras right here on Tropico FM.

Manolín Morel y sus charangueros, going back to 1961 with La Pachanga de Lao, the pachanga from the side. You know, you can do it frontwards, you can do it backwards, but La Pachanga de Lao is the one that counts. La Pachanga to the side, mi gente. Ahead of that, Septeto Nacional de Ignacio Piñero again with Ana Abreu singing, mi gente. Mi gente, it is straight up 6 o'clock. Remember, Noelito and Azúcar, or Azúcar and Noelito, take you to right around 8 o'clock. I might be cutting out a little early today. I just have something to do. Mi gente, this is KJJI 97.3 FM in Boise, Idaho. We are Tropico FM, as Noelito likes to say. We are the essence of community radio, la esencia de radio para la comunidad. Mi gente, all right, here we go. This is good timing. We're going to start off the second hour with, this is by chance, this is just how things work out, with my favorite duo. I call them, my favorite duo. This is Ricardo Richie Ray. That's what he went by. His name was Ricardo Ray, and he went by professionally as Ricardo Richie Ray. He is the piano composer and arranger of the songs. The gentleman singing is Bobby Cruz. Mi gente, this is, they were signed to the Fania record label the year Noelito was born, 1966. That's right. Let's get it going. This is Colorín Colorado right here.